0: The arcade just got held up and the robbers are driving away. What are you gonna do about it?
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4: 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My name is Chris Crash. Got some more punk rock for the Toonami generation for you, and you picked a damn fine night to listen because we are doing all new releases this week. The silent fundraiser, the WFMU Hellraiser, is coming up next month, and for all of October is going to be special episodes here in the Strong Style Dojo, so wanted to get around to as many new releases as we could this week in here. Some bands I've been playing for the last couple of weeks, and a bunch of new ones that I haven't gotten around to yet, with the exception of the final song of the night. We'll get around to that when the time comes, but let's run down what we just heard in that opening set. We just heard from Coffin, the Children of Finland fighting in Norway out of Sydney, Australia. We heard the song A Place to Stay from their super hot new album out in Oslo. For that was Eraser out of Philly with Ha Ha Ha Ha from their brand new album Operator out now on Stillbreeze Records. And to start off the set, Frenzy, a sibling trio originally from Melbourne, Australia, now residing on the Isle of Crete. We heard the song Hyperactive from their upcoming album Running Amok, which is going to drop next month. I wanted to play as many songs of that as I could before all the specials next week. Gonna kick off round one of the show with a track by Transbill. That's an instrumental band out of Cirebon, Indonesia. They released an EP earlier this year and just put out a new compilation called Volume 1, which is a bunch of their unreleased recordings. And we're gonna open up round one with the track Terrence and Philip. Now, if that name doesn't ring any bells and you are not familiar with this Canadian duo's comedy stylings, well, you picked a damn fine night to listen tonight. 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Ikuso!
5: Say, Terrence, what did the Spanish priest say to the Iranian gynecologist?
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1: 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And shout out to Spoonie, who played a cut off that album from his absolute madhouse of a hooligan fill-in from a couple of weeks ago. Definitely go back to the archives and check that out. For that, oh my god, Early Grave, also out of Philly, with one of the most devastating songs I've played all year, Execution, from their new album, Violent Winter. Before that, out of Atlanta, Georgia, we heard from Billy Batts and the Made Men, the song Corey, the Bread Man, a live version of that, and that's from the brand new DCX PC live album, the 41st one. DCX PC are alive, are a Washington, D.C. based concert promoter slash record label who puts on these shows for independent bands all over the country, presses it to vinyl. Really cool series. Definitely dig this new one from Billy Batts and the Made Men. For that, Savage Master out of Louisville, Kentucky, song Looking for a Sacrifice from their 2016 album With Whips and Chains. A new remixed and remastered version of that is now available on their Bandcamp. Definitely check that out for some metal mayhem. For that, out of France, we heard from Nuit Blanche with the song Encassé et Laissez Passer from their new album Hellas, which is dropping on October 30th. Nuit Blanche features ex-members of the Oi Boys from Metz, and that album was mixed by Jonah Falco from Fucked Up, who is doing a lot of work for these types of bands, kind of like Homefront, whatever you want to call it, Cold Wave, Cold Oi, take your pick. For that, out of Atlanta, Georgia, classic emo band from the 90s, Car vs. Driver, with the song 20 by 5. Or is it 20 times 5? Not really sure. But a new reissue of their 1994 album, Deja Grateful, is now available on Stick Figure Records. Definitely check that one out. To start off the set, out of Indonesia, Trance Bill with the song Terrence and Philip from a brand new compilation of theirs called Volume 1, which compiles all unreleased recordings of this Indonesian instrumental band. So I really wish I had more time to talk about this, but I had to briefly pause to say rest in power to one of my favorite wrestlers of the modern era, the Bastard Pack, spelled P-A-C, from Newcastle upon Tyne, England. Just another, unfortunately, unexpected passing from the world of pro wrestling. And I've been a fan of his for a little over a decade now, and throughout that entire time, just more so than most other wrestlers I've watched, he is just relentless and fierce and exciting. Just the way he moves and the moves he, his moveset he performs, and just his stage presence just portrays absolute fear and terror, and has such a snap to his moves at just everything he does. He's a very easy wrestler to recommend. All you have to do is just watch a couple of his clips, and you'll see just the way he moves. I want to emphasize that it's just like nobody else. And I have two recommendations for my personal favorite matches of his 2019 match with Kenny Omega from the AEW event All Out, and his 2014 match with Sami Zayn from a WWE match he did under the NXT umbrella from Our Revolution in 2014. His name was Adrian Neville while he was there, just so you know where to look. So, yeah, definitely look up clips of his, and we're going to be playing a tribute song to him at the end of the show. But let's move right along into round two with a track that as relentless as the Bastard was. Rocky and the Sweden, classic Japanese punk band with members from Tokyo and Yokohama. Relapse Records just put out a new compilation of their first three EPs from 1997 through 1999. We're going to hear a song off of it called WAR, spelled as an acronym, which stands for Wake Up Anarchy Rider. Coming up next on Strong Style Crisscross.

0: You listen to Strong Style Chris Crash on the WFMU Rock and Soul stream, and we just heard from Some Dumb Fucks out of Liege, Belgium. Their new song, Funky Music, a digital single of theirs. And we played a cut off their demo not too long ago. I really enjoy Some Dumb Fucks. I'm going to be keeping an eye on them. Before that, we heard from Scarborough out of New York City off an album I just can't stop playing tracks off of. Hate Season out on Sell the Heart Records. We heard the song 10,000 Miles. For that, Amel and the Sniffers out of Melbourne, Australia. We heard a cowpunk version of Me and the Girls called Me and the Girls Are Drunk at the Pig Farm, and that's from new live album of theirs called Truth or Consequence, which is which was recorded live from the El Coyote Mexican restaurant in L.A. Yes, that's right. One of the most Australian bands playing at one of the most L.A. of venues. Definitely check that out if you're an Amel and the Sniffers fan. For that, heading up north to Fresno, we heard from Furia Fatale with a digital single of his called Alone, which is a cover of a Bishop's Green song. Before that, Odex featuring Mark Ryan from the Marked Men, some noise rock from him. We heard the song Poison from their brand new album Trash Stratum. Bequest was before that, out of Philly, with the song Assimilation Antibody from their latest album On Hills Will Death Play, now available on vinyl via General Speech. Definitely check out that album, and honestly the entire General Speech store. Some really incredible stuff available on there from all around the world. And to start off the set, Rocky and the Sweden, classic Japanese hardcore. We heard the song War, aka Wake Up Anarchy Rider, from brand new compilation of theirs put out by Relapse Records called Early Years, a compilation of their singles from 1997 to 1999. Alright, I have some coming attractions for the world of WFMU tomorrow on the Cherry Blossom Clinic. Going to feature a guest spot from Mr. Saturday Night himself, Stu Rutherford. And speaking of Stu, like I mentioned, we are soon going to be starting our silent fundraiser throughout all of October, the WFMU Hellraiser. We're all putting together some special episodes for it. I'm going to be doing a New York City punk episode next week, and Stu's got a great special for this Saturday. As you all know, we said goodbye to September earlier tonight on The Hard Stuff with Frank and Queens, but you know it starts when September ends, don't you? That's right, Chucktober. This Saturday on We're Out of Sight with Stu Rutherford, it's Chucktober, featuring many cover versions of Chuck Berry songs, including some songs from the man himself. Speaking of the Hellraiser, Mistress Jessie, the host of Mistress of a Thousand Moods, heard every Thursday's got her classic Hellraiser special lineup for this entire month, and this week is going to be her metal episode, A Fistful of Metal. You know I'm going to be there for that. And finally, get stoked, Rock and Soul listeners. Terry T is back this Friday, 6 p.m. on Hooligan. We missed her so much while she was taking a break this summer, but she's going to come roaring back for the Hellraiser. I cannot wait for that. So definitely tune in this Friday for Hooligan at 6 p.m. for the return of Terry T. We're going to kick things over to Matt Clark and Mike Sin for the show What's Happening. Before that, we got to pay tribute to the Bastard Pack, born Benjamin Satterley in Newcastle upon Tyne, UK, one of my favorite pro wrestlers of all time. We're going to call upon help from another Newcastle legend, Frankie Stubbs and Leatherface. Thank you very much for listening, everyone. My name is Chris Crash. Arigato gozaimashita. I'll see you when I see ya. So long. Roll credits.
1: The street, Kenny, is that you're done. That you are a husk, a shadow of who you once were, on a slippery slope to mediocrity. Truth is,
2: You've not been the same since I choked you out in Chicago. And I understand, Kenny. I understand why your self-confidence is shot. I understand why you've neglected all of your friends in their moment of peril. And I understand that all of this, all of your problems, they're all because of me. You know that I am the goddamn best. And you know the depth of my conviction. And that haunts you. You're scared, Kenny. As you should be. No more ducking and no more dodging. You have 2 weeks and then I get my rubber match. 30 minutes, 30 whole minutes with the bloody best in the world. Aren't you a lucky, lucky bastard?

on WFMU's Rock and Soul Radio stream. You are listening to the What's Happening show. I am here by myself. I'm usually here with Matt Clark each week, but Matt cannot be here this week, so I'm rolling this show on my own. I hope you're going to stick with me right through to 11 p.m. tonight if you enjoy what you hear. And I'm going to try to put together a good show to make up for Matt's absence, since he's a big part of this show, provides a lot of the great music. I really like doing the show with him each week, but sometimes he can't be here. And then you're just stuck with me. So like I said, that was Love doing You Set the Scene off their Forever Changes record from 1967. Probably my favorite song by Love. You know, that might be one of my favorite songs from the 60s. That might be. It might. If I had to take my top five songs from the 60s, You Set the Scene is definitely in it. So there you have it. All right. I guess let's get the show rolling. I appreciate it. I've already seen that a lot of folks are commenting on the comments board. I really appreciate that. I will try to keep up with the comments. I don't know if I'm going to be able to read all of them and get back to everyone, but I see that a lot of people are checking in, so it's great, and I really appreciate it. So feel free to get on the comments board, chat with each other, have fun, and do all of that. All right, folks, let's get some more things rolling here. What do I have queued up? Folks, here is something from a great track, Buffalo Springfield.

right. Hey there, everybody. Mike Sin here. You are listening to the What's Happening Show on WFMU's Rock and Soul Radio Stream. As mentioned, I am here by myself. Matt Clark can't be here tonight. So I am driving this Winnebago all by myself. I hope you enjoy what you're hearing. Let me tell you what you heard. Already a half an hour gone. Jeez, man. All right. Folks, you just heard the Velvet Underground doing Lisa Says. That's from a collection of theirs called 1969. That sort of compiles the material that was recorded by the Velvet Underground between their last album for Verve MGM and before they signed to, I guess, ATCO or Atlantic ATCO My mind is just all over the place. It's funny, there, the ATCO, is it Atlantic or is it ATCO? I'm sorry. Anyway, and now I'm losing sight of what that album was called, and it's scary when my brain loses for a second. Before they cut Loaded, they had a bunch of material that they cut for MGM in between, but they got dropped by MGM Verve, but they started recording another album. That material didn't really see the light of day till the 1980s. And then they got signed to Atlantic in 1969 or so, and then recorded a whole bunch of new tunes for the Loaded album. Sorry about that. You ever get like stuck just on a title of an album? Because I kept saying to myself, White Light, White Heat, but I know that is their second MGM Verve album, and then the self-titled one, and then Loaded. Ugh. Man, oh man. Anyway, all right. Before the Velvet Underground, you had the Grateful Dead doing New Minglewood Blues from their self-titled album from 1967. That album's pretty interesting, I must say, the first Grateful Dead album. Sort of got lost in the shuffle, especially during like the 70s and the 80s when the Grateful Dead as almost like a traveling brand was being established. You just didn't hear too much from that album. And I'm not the biggest Grateful Dead fan in the world, but I do like that first album quite a lot, I must say. The 13 Full Elevators before that doing Splash 1, or as it says on the record label, Splash 1, parentheses, Now I'm Home. I pulled that from their first album, The Psychedelic Sounds of the 13 Full Elevators. My copy is on WEA, Warner Electra Atlantic. I think it's like from 1979, 1980. That was the LP version that was pretty readily available in the import sections back in the 80s there. And it's interesting because, you know, the really couldn't find an original U.S. copy. Even at that time, they were pretty hard to come by. And I don't think it was, I don't think they were really in print anywhere else. Only in print, or that first album was only in print in a few select territories, as it were. I think Decal started reissuing them. But in that early 80s there, that was basically it, this Greek import. And I basically held on to it because, I don't know, yeah, there's some sentimental value to it. And plus, it has a Rocky Erickson's signature on it. When he came around to New York in the mid-2000s, I actually got him to sign it. So it's a very sentimental press of that first 13 Full Elevators LP. The Monks before that doing Oh How to Do Now off their album Black Monk Time. I pulled that off the Light in the Attic reissue. And the Monks
like the 13 Floor Elevators, were bands that you never think would ever have... Well, 13 Floor Elevators didn't reunite, but I never thought I'd ever be seeing Rocky Erickson play live, especially at that time. That was, what, almost more than 40 years after the fact. And then the Monks, what was that? They reunited for one of those Village Underground Cave Stomp shows, I guess, in the late 90s. And that was pretty amazing. So, yeah, the Monks doing Oh, How to Do Now. I read Eddie, the bass player's book, his autobiography, which came out, I think, probably, it's got to be probably about like 25 years ago, I guess, at this point. And what an interesting story that band had. Man. The Harbinger Complex before that doing I Think I'm Down. I just pulled that from that compilation called With Love, A Pot of Flowers. The track is originally from 1966. I pulled that off the Big Beat reissue of that compilation. And on the top of the set, you had the Buffalo Springfield doing Expecting to Fly off of Buffalo Springfield Again. That's on the Atco label from 1967. All right. So how's everybody doing this week? Everyone having a good week so far? I hope so. Did you catch WFMU's Tuesday night lineup? Did you listen to Hard Stuff with Frank and Queens tonight? That was on at 6 p.m. Did you listen to Kick Out the Jams with Joey D? That was on at 7 p.m. Did you listen to Strong Style with Chris Crash? That was on at 8 p.m. That's our Tuesday night lineup, concluding with this show, What's Happening. But I hope you heard all those fine shows, because those DJs do a good job. And they're here every Tuesday providing some original content for the stream, putting shows together. A whole variety of different music, which is what we're proud of here at WFMU. So hope you enjoyed those shows. Lots of original programming on this Rock and Soul stream. All right, let's continue on with the music here. Where are we going? I guess the Netherlands. Folks, here we are with the Golden Earrings.

Hello, hello. All right, folks. Time is just flying by, man, oh man. Hope you're enjoying what you're hearing tonight. Like I said, my name is Mike Sin. This is the What's Happening Show. This is WFMU's Rock and Soul Radio Stream. I am going right through to 11 p.m. I am not here with Matt Clark tonight. Just in case those joining late don't know the score. I am here by my lonesome, and I'm trying to put together a show. And when Matt Clark is not here, well, let me just explain. Let me just back up. When I'm working this show with Matt Clark, you guys know that a gentleman by the name of Mr. Mod usually shows up. But Mr. Mod is only under contract to show up when Matt and myself are both in the studio. He's not allowed to show up here when Matt's not here. But what happens, there's another gentleman by the name of Mr. Odds and Sods, and he likes to show up and take your requests and bring a bag of records. But he has a little bit something different. He usually just focuses on one artist. So I'm hoping he's going to show up. I'm hoping he's going to show up. Oh, man. Hey, folks. Do you guys listen to this Rock and Soul stream on Wednesdays? There's a lot of cool original programming. Just to let you know very quickly, you can start the day with some hard rockin' sounds at 9 a.m. on Wednesday with Diane's Kamikaze Fun Machine. That's from 9 to 10. Then from 10 to 12, you got Retro Obscuro with Kitschy Mama. Then the original programming continues at 2 p.m. with The Perfume Garden with Zoe Lynn. And then at 4 p.m., you got the Aromatic Arboretum with J.S. And then at 6, you've got usually the Cherry Blossom Clinic. But this week only, you have We're Out of Sight with Stu filling in for the Cherry Blossom Clinic tomorrow at 6 p.m. Then at 8 p.m., you've got the Fringe Factory with DJ Vicky V. And at 10 p.m., you've got Business Drunk Radio with Johnny St. Booze. So Wednesdays, I like to really plug Wednesdays because Wednesdays is a full day, man, of a lot of original programming. So it's a lot of fun just to tune into the Rock and Soul stream and just let it play throughout the day depending on what you're doing. So there you have it. All right, let me tell you what you heard, and then we'll get back to some music, and then we'll see what's going on with Mr. Oddsot. Folks, you just heard The Frame doing Doctor, Doctor. I pulled that from a collection called The Perfume Garden. That track is originally from 1967. But one of those, Perfume Garden, one of those endless British freak beat and psychedelic compilations that came out in the 80s there when stuff was being compiled and codified. Sort of like Electric Sugar Cube Flashbacks and Chocolate Soup and all that type of stuff. But that was, I think there were like one, maybe two or three volumes of the Perfume Garden. But The Frame, British band, like I said, cool track. Before that, The Eyes doing Please Don't Cry of a collection of theirs called Blink. That track was originally from 1966. I think The Eyes had three singles, and then that was it. And this compiled, this collection compiled a bunch of singles, or all the singles actually, all six sides, I guess, and then various outtakes and some other stuff that they did under a different name and such. But a really great band. Probably their debut single was When the Night Falls, which, unbelievable debut single. One of the greatest debuts, man. But I played Please Don't Cry. I think that was on the B-side of their version of Good Day Sunshine. I think that was their last single, because I think they were really trying their best to get a hit at that point. Before that, The Kinks doing There Is No Life Without Love,
I pulled that from the Great Lost Kinks album. That was originally the B-side of a Dave Davies solo single, but which features the Kinks playing on it. I think that was the B-side of Lincoln County. That originally came out in 1968, but the Kinks Great Lost Kinks album came out in the early 70s, almost, I think, as a contractual fulfillment record for their reprise contract that they had. And it basically compiled a lot of stuff that was tough to get at the time. I think all this stuff has been reissued on deluxe editions of the albums and stuff like that. But a lot of, for American listeners at that time, or U.S. listeners, this was sort of stuff that was sort of tough to find if you didn't have the original singles or a lot of unreleased stuff. So this track happened to be something that was previously released. The album contains a lot of stuff that hadn't been released at the time. Interesting stuff. But I think I think everything on that album is now available on various other Kinks reissues. The Perishers before that doing How Does It Feel? I pulled that off of 94 Baker Street Revisited. Poptastic Sounds from the Apple era, 1967 to 1968. Another one of those collections that put together tracks that were published under Apple Publishing. Didn't come out on Apple Records, but were just under Apple Publishing. And that I think originally, I can't remember the label offhand. It was a single originally in 1968, but it was published by Apple Publishing, but it did not come out on Apple Records. The Game before that doing Gotta Wait, another great British band, more psych, freak beat stuff. I pulled that from a collection called It's Shocking What They Call Us. And that was a band that had just a couple singles. That collection is on Dig the Fuzz. The track is originally from 1966. Another great band. A lot of these bands that picked up so much notoriety as the decades rolled on just because they were a bit ahead of their time. A lot of adventurous stuff. And that collection is great. I think that was the first time that you could actually hear that stuff in really good sound quality. Because I think previously on previous collections, I don't know, it was a little bit dodgy as far as the sources that were used. And on the top of the set, you had the Golden Earrings doing Please Go off their first album, Just Earrings, on the Polydor label from 1965. All right, man. We are already at the 10 o'clock hour. Yeah, so you know what I'm going to do? All right. So I just got the message that Mr. Odds and Sods is going to make an appearance here. He's going to show up in a little while. And he wanted to tell me that he wants to take all your requests from the artist known as Bob Dylan. But it's got to be Bob Dylan's, what is that, like his first 7 or 8 albums? Say from Bob Dylan's first album right through to Nashville Skyline. He'll take your requests for, as we end the show, like we usually do with Mr. Mod, but this is Mr. Odds and Sods. And he'll take your requests and he'll play what Bob Dylan songs you want to hear from that period. Now, folks, Bob Dylan has had a lot of archival releases, a lot of like what they call the bootleg series and things like that, where he just releases all the millions of different takes. We can't play any of that stuff. That would just be endless to play like take 17 of like a Rolling Stone or something like that. But anything that you want to hear officially released in the 60s from his first album, self-titled Bob Dylan, right through to Nashville Skyline. How's that? So what you guys got to do, I'm going to play another set of music. When I'm playing another set of music, put it in the comments what track you would like to hear, but put request in capital letters so I could easily find it and then feed that to Mr. Odds and Sods so he can pull that from his sack at Bob Dylan records, and then we can make sure they get played. Just makes it easier to find. So please put request in capital letters and then the Bob Dylan song that you would like to hear. And like I said, please keep it to his first album through Nashville Skyline, anything officially released on those albums in the 1960s. All right.
And with that, let's get another set going. Folks, here's something from a band called The Models.

All right, everybody. This is the What's Happening Show on WFMU's Rock and Soul Radio Stream. Thank you all so much for being here tonight. Thank you all so much for listening. Hope you're enjoying what you're hearing. As I said, my name is Mike Sin. I am here without Matt Clark. And I appreciate everyone who was on the comments board talking, chatting with each other. I'm trying to read all the comments. Again, it's tough for me to keep up with a lot of them, sort of sequencing the show as we go along here. And the songs are awfully short, so it's tough to get in there and read and respond, I think, to everything. I'm trying to keep up. But let me tell you what you heard. You just heard a band called Decompressed Impossibility. Oh, man. Doing a track called You Can't Ride Away. That track is from 1967. I pulled that from this really cool compilation called Ghost Riders. It came out in the Efficient Space label. And it's a whole bunch of mid-60s sort of mellower, minor key songs from young bands, young, I guess, garage bands, you would call them or whatnot, or young performers, as it were. But it's really interesting stuff. What made me run out and pick it up is that there's a lot of stuff on it that just hasn't been compiled previously. So I just found it really, really cool. And I just had to snap it up. So that's something. Decompressed Impossibility doing You Can't Ride Away off the Ghost Riders compilation on Efficient Space. Can't recommend it enough. Before that, the band Flowers doing Talking About Love. That's from the compilation The Return of the Young Pennsylvanians. Comp came out on the Bonafide label, but the track is from 1968. And as the title says, all garage bands from the Pennsylvania state here in the United States. I was trying to look up where the Flowers were specifically, but I just can't get to it right now. The Seeds before that doing Nobody Spoil My Fun from their first album, self-titled album on GNP Crescendo. That track is from 1966. That album's pretty much a classic at this point. So, not too much to say about it. I played it a million times. I think I played a bunch of tracks from it on this show. And it's interesting because it's weird because the band, like most of these mid-60s garage bands, it's sort of like the sound. It's sort of like the sum of all the parts more so than just dividing it up and saying, oh, well, that's technically great, or this really, really sounds cool. Because the Seeds, like, it's interesting because there's a lot of their tracks sound, in a weird way, homogenous, but at the same time, there's something always something specific about the tracks, about each tune that just sort of captivates you, or captivates me, if I'm explaining that correctly, if you know what I mean. You know what I mean? Like, they're not the most dynamic band, but there's just something about each tune. They're just that one little ingredient that all of a sudden just makes each tune sort of special in a way. The Young Monkey Men before that doing I'm Waiting for the Letter. That's from the compilation Attack of the Jersey Teens. That's on the Bonafide label as well. That track is from 1967. And so, as you know, yes, they were out of New Jersey, the Young Monkey Men. They're actually featured on the cover of the LP. If you check it out, I have the LP cover in there where they're playing. First of all, they all look like a bunch of 12-year-olds playing behind their cage. Oh, man. Before that, the Loved Ones doing Stand Tall off the collection Truth Gotta Stand. I pulled that off the Beat Rocket
It's off the Beat Rocket label. I know it was issued on Sundays proper many years ago, and then Beat Rocket reissued it on yellow vinyl, which is impossible to queue up, a few years ago. And that track is called Stand Tall. And they had a bunch of singles. The Loved Ones had a bunch of singles on the Dunwich label. But the whole record is good. You know, primarily all original tracks. So I recommend it. I had heard, I think, some cuts on some of those Dunwich record label compilations. But I hadn't just listened through the whole album previous to recently picking up this collection. And good stuff, man. Can't believe I was denying myself for so long. And on the top of the set, you had the Models doing their version, their freaky version of Bend Me, Shape Me. From the Girls in the Garage compilation. So there you have it. So, as I said, Mr. Odds and Sods is here. He has brought all his Bob Dylan records from 1962 to 1969, just about. And he's taking your requests. So, if you want to hear a Bob Dylan track from that time period, feel free to put it in the comments. Put the word request in capital letters and then the song. And if it's from that time period, please make sure it's from that time period, because there's so much Dylan material that we can't cover everything. And we'll try to get it on the air tonight. So with that, well, we got about a half an hour left. Yeah, let's see if we can get some fill this show up with some really cool Dylan tracks. Here is the first one. I think this one is going out to, this one goes out to a listener by the name of SF Sorrow. Here's Bob Dylan doing Masters of War. Whoops.

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Here that build the big guns. 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Here that build all the bombs. Here that hide behind walls. Here that hide behind discs. I just don't want you to know I can see through your masks. You that never done nothing but build to destroy. 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

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Then somebody points to you and says, it's his. And you say, what's mine? And somebody else says, well, what is?

0: All right. Hey there, folks. Mike Sin wrapping it up here on WFMU's Rock and Soul Radio Stream. This has been the What's Happening show. That was the All Request Bob Dylan segment. Sorry, Mr. Odds and Sods cannot get to all the requests. Bob Dylan songs, some of them are a little bit longer than you'd expect. Folks, that was Bob Dylan doing A Hard Rain's Gonna Fall for SF Sorrow, Ballad of a Thin Man for Slim Jim. Tonight, I'll be staying here with you for J. Reagan K. It's All Over Now, Baby Blue for Bree the Beatnik. Karina Karina for Greg G. On the Road Again for the Philly Dog. And Masters of War for SF Sorrow. Folks, thanks so much for listening to the show. We'll be back next week, Matt and myself, with a new edition of What's Happening. Thank you so much for listening, folks. And I really appreciate it. Next week starts our Hellraiser event. More info on that, our yearly, our end of the year fundraiser. So more info on that next week and especially in the coming week. Until then, folks, take care.
1: 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Enjoy the electric sounds of artificial intelligence.

Hey, groovy listeners. This is the Bunny Hoppin' at Yat on the WFMU Rock and Soul stream, bringing you the smoothest tunes and the latest scoop on the weather scene. Right now, in the heart of NYC, we've got ourselves a cloudy sky, keeping things cool and mellow with temperatures hanging at a pleasant 69°F. Humidity's sitting pretty at 70%, so whether you're out and about or just kicking back, it's a perfect backdrop for tuning into some classic tracks. Keep it locked right here for all your favorite hits and more weather updates. Now, let's roll back into the music that keeps our souls spinning.

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You've just heard My Girl, The Lost Souls, and before that, Good Golly Miss Molly by Gary Chris, Stormy by the Jesters of Newport. Previous to that, Don't Press Your Luck by the Primates. And before that, Sleepless Nights, The Ravens. Before that, Yeah, Alarm Clocks by various artists, Crib. 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

0: Hey, all you night owls tuned into the Rock and Soul stream on WFMU, this is the bunny hopping through your speakers with the latest weather scoop. Out here in the Big Apple, the skies are dressed in clouds, keeping it cool and groovy at 65 degrees. Humidity's hanging at 77%, making the air feel as thick as a Motown bass line. So, whether you're out cruising or cozy at home, keep it locked right here for all the best tunes and times. Stay smooth, New York.
1: A symphony of sounds. And sounds. And sounds. And more sounds. All in the new Chad and Jeremy Columbias of Cabbages and Kings. It's the wildest, most way-out album you've ever heard. Highlighted by Chad and Jeremy's brilliant, biting commentary of today. Their original rock suite.
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1: 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Chad and Jeremy's Rock Suite in five fantastic movements, plus Rest in Peace and many other great selections. All in Of Cabbages and Kings.
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That was fun. We've just heard So Good to Me by the Como Mamas, Smell of Incense by Southwest FOB, and previous to that, Run Run Run, Yo-Yo Cheetah, Suit Me Sam and Dave. Previous to that, Whittier Boulevard, The Midnighters from the album Grandson of Frat Rock, Volume 3. Previous to that, Alone, Never to Love Again, vocal, Terry Stafford. 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It's 65 degrees in New York. 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

Hi, I'm Marvin Gaye. You know, the free press swings pretty good with the team beat. That's a special page that covers the record beat, the what's happening beat, the I got a problem beat, the clothes beat, the whole team beat. 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

Hi. Hope you're enjoying the Rock and Soul Bunny Show. You've Hurt Me So by the Roland Rams Axes. From Home. The Trogs from the album Archaeology, 1966-1976, Disc 1. 8 Miles High. The leather-coated mines on the album A Trip Down the Sunset Strip. 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The Kegs. If I Needed Someone. The Stingrays of New Bird. 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It's 64 degrees in New York. Now, back to the show.

Good evening, nocturnal nomads. You're tuned into the mystical melodies of the Night Owl Show. This is your host, Owl Sun, reaching out to you from the heart of the city that never sleeps, New York City. The night has gently wrapped its cloak around us, with the clouds painting a soft canvas across the sky. The city is a cool 64 degrees, and the humidity is playing at 78%, a perfect night to get lost in the world of music and dreams. This is not just another radio show, my friends, but a sanctuary for the seekers of midnight mysteries, the dreamers of deep thoughts, and those who find solace in the soothing symphony of the night. As we journey through the realms of soft rock, jazz, and soulful blues, allow the music to be your compass, guiding you through the winding lanes of emotions and experiences. Remember, every night has a story to tell, and here on the Night Owl Show, we explore these tales, one song at a time. So, curl up in your favorite spot, let the moonlight be your guide and allow the music to carry you into the velvet embrace of the night. Let's turn the page and start this nocturnal narrative together, shall we?

She caused the death of three young men. I killed them all and would again. They tried to touch my sweet violet. I put them in the ground and they're there yet. And every night I sit and listen while my mind runs. I see her face, I hear her voice, and nearly come undone.

My soul's locked in a private hell, my body's in a prison cell. My mind's a jungle full of fire, my heart's a dungeon of desire. I kiss these prison walls so cold and wet, pretending they're the lips of Violet. And every night I sit and listen while my mind runs. I see her face, I hear her voice, and nearly come undone. She keeps saying,

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White Lightning, The Argyles, and before that, You Better Go, Raoul Danks, John Taylor, and now Lynn Castle with Last Friday's Fire.

We've just heard Thoughts of a Madman by Nomads. And previous to that, Funky Skull, Parts 1 and 2 by Melvin Jackson. Now the new Tweedy Bros.

We've just heard. Somebody's peeping. The new Tweedy Bros. 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And now the happenings.

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The 23 road turn off. 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Thus Brinkos.

M23 by The Electric Flag, an American music band from the album original motion picture soundtrack, The Trip. A plain song by George Kerr on the album Northern Soul Fever, Volume 1. And before that, The Electric Hand. Pretty. Presenting Buffalo Springfield.

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1: Y'all come out Friday and root for us. I think we can whoop their asses.

0: Now my lovely and beautiful assistant, Wanda, will pass among you and select a volunteer who will help me with my next trick. Ah, here he is now. Step right up to the microphone, sir, and don't be nervous.
1: Okay.
0: You will, of course, sir, attest to the fact that we have never met before and that I have nothing up my sleeves, nor do I have any pigeons or fowls secreted in my vest.
1: Sure.
0: Give me your watch, please.
1: Okay.
0: Presto changeo, there you are, 17 jewels and a baby chicken. Now for my next and final trick, I will endeavor to sell you all a copy of this phonograph record by the charlatan.
2: No.
0: There, don't be skeptical. All I do is repeat the magic words, money, money, money. And presto changeo, your soul.
3: Yeah.
0: Works every time.

0: That was Julian Waits by State of Mickey and Tommy. And before that, Across Your Life, Oriental Sunshine. 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
1: How do you feel? 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Why? 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Here are expressions of a new dimension in honesty, purity, in feeling. The Velvet Underground. 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The Velvet Underground. 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

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Leipa sound on the album 2 Fortich, Psyche copyright symbol rock, Teen Tonic a Eurocent Jericho Jerk. 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

Rose-colored corner. Lynn Castle with Last Friday's Fire. And previous to that, Cinnamon Girl by the Gentrys. Now the Mothers of Invention.

Last Chance to Turn Around, track by Gene Pitney. Absolutely Free, hash one in a series of underground oratorios, The Duke of Prunes. The Mothers of Invention. Presenting Aardvark.

0: That was Do Unto Others, Sandy Salisbury, and now Ruth White.
1: When the low, heavy sky weighs like a lid on the spirit, aching for the light, and when, embracing the horizon, it pours on us a black day which is sadder than any night. When the earth is turned into a dripping dungeon in which hope, like a bat, flutters blindly and bruises its timid wing and tender head against the walls and rotted ceilings. When the rain, stretching down its long streaks of water, imitates the bars of an enormous prison, and a silent throng of loathsome spiders come and weave their webs inside our brains. And suddenly the bells swing angrily and hurl their hideous uproar into the sky like a band of wandering spirits who wail relentlessly. And long hearses, without drums or music, move in a slow procession through my soul. Defeated hope bursts into tears, and the fierce tyrant Anguish sets his black banner on my bowed head.

ಮಾಡಿ.

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I'm going to change chords, but I'm not going to tell you when.

under our window in the snow. 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

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And now Frank Zappa.

Have you seen your mother, baby, standing in the shadow by the Rolling Stones? Previous to that, Little Umbrellas by Frank Zappa. Presenting the Licoristic.

The Kissin' Game. The licorice stick from the album The Kissin' Game backed with flowers, flowers. And now Oriental Sunshine.

0: Phoenix Sounds presents The Birds, Albert King, and A.B. Sky at the Rose Palace in Pasadena. Doors open at 7 p.m., showtime is 8 p.m., doors close at 1 a.m. Tickets at the door priced at $4, advance tickets $3.50. Tickets available in Wallach's Music City stores, Free Press bookstores, Sound Spectrum, and all the mutual ticket agencies. Take the Pasadena Freeway to the end, turn left one block, then turn right, and you're at the Rose Palace, 835 South Raymond in Pasadena. It'll be a gigantic concert with The Birds, Albert King, and A.B. Sky. That's the Rose Palace, May 16th and 17th in Pasadena.
1: That was Can Anybody Tell? Oriental Sunshine. Now State of Mickey and Tommy.

That was Talamon, Big Jim Sullivan from the album Sitar Beat. And before that, Soul Vibrations by Dorothy Ashby. Previous to that, She Don't Mean It by Wheels, presenting the Serpent Power.

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Before that, Forget. 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Now Love Sculpture.

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3: 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And now the new Tweety Bros.

We've just heard Wheels of Fortune by the new Tweedy Bros. Presenting Tenjo Sajiki.

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And before that. Prologue, let's go out by Tenjo Sajiki. Presenting Ruth White.

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Nice Girl. Grains of Sand. And before that, Human Monkey. Frantics from the album San Francisco Nuggets. 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

0: droom omdraait tot leven, krijgt levenslang vermoord. Wie droom omdraait tot leven, krijgt levenslang vermoord.
1: Well, folks, here we are by the fireside, and you're about to listen to an album, and it's a story about all of us, you know, and there's three of us and our adventures for a year and a half. And, the House of Glass, man, it's like, it's self-explanatory. Okay, so we go from there, you know, like, that's the opening theme. We get to Born in the USA, oh, piece of apple here, man, and you see what that done to us, man, as men, you know, it just messed us up. Once again, man, is like, it's about chicks, you know, how they get messed up. And then when you really wonder, yeah, it's everyone gets messed up. Well, you know, so we kind of devise in ourselves a way to straighten it out, and we come up with a means, you know, that's the next song. And you get straight, you know, you get straight. And come up with, do you remember? I'm reading these, you know. Do you remember? Because I forgot my story. Okay, do you remember? Which is a beautiful song because you've gotten straight, man. But you've been on the road too long, and so you want to see your woman, man. Now, you know, I don't care where everyone's at. Everyone's got a woman. So you really, you know, right into it, I want to see my baby. But when you come home, man, that woman is a scene, you know. Like, some women are evil. And this was written about a chick that was a witch, man, because, like, someone came home, and she was waiting for it and did her witchy trip. So, man, I got, you know, you have to straighten yourself out. So you go to passage 17. And, you know, you read into that a little bit. You know, Mr. Happy Glee is what happens after you see the passage. And then, guess I'll let you go. You get straight, you know. And a Gorn, that's it, you know. We blow out all the stops. Quick thank you to Richie and Bill. Good night.
2: 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Grope 1850. Presenting Dr. Timothy Leary.

That was Get Out of the Way by The Uncalled For. And previous to that, The Trip, Continued Epilogue, Turnout, Tune In, Dropout. Dr. Timothy Leary. Now Joyful Noise.

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Zoo Toronados from the album Play the Music Toronados. Sad, Sad Memories, Insta. Tempos on the album West Coast Winners. Hyperbolic Syllabic Sesquidalemystic by Isaac Hayes. 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
1: 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Thus the Serpent Power.

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Oh, Mr. Conductor, tell me, where are we going? Mr. Conductor, where are we headed? Mr. Conductor, he just walked down by. 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

0: lights dimming, the moan of lost soldiers, blood like lake water seeping through my shoes. 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
1: 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The Serpent Power. And now Ultimate Spinach.
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2: 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This has been the Night Owl Show. Dawn will break soon. I wish you all a good night.

Welcome to the new WFMU Rock and Soul Radio stream. I've got a lot of great music for you this hour. Enjoy the electric sounds of artificial intelligence.

Hey there, groovy cats and cool kittens, this is the bunny hopping at you on the one and only WFMU Rock and Soul stream. Let's take a quick peek at what Mother Nature's cooking up for us tonight in the Big Apple. We're under a blanket of clouds with the mercury sitting comfy at 65 degrees. Humidity's hanging at 77%, making it a mellow night to twist and shout or just chill to some sweet tunes. Keep it locked right here for all the rock and soul you can handle as we roll through this cloud-covered night. Stay cool, stay tuned.

Hope you're enjoying the Rock and Soul Bunny Show. We've just heard Cowboys and Indians, Mono 45. October Country. Ain't It Good, Mono 45. Grapefruit. Happy Times, Mono, by Twice As Much. Previous to that, Virginia Day's Ragtime Memories by The Looking Glass. And previous to that, Right Track, Mono 45, by The Split Level. And before that, I Haven't Got the Nerve, Mono Mix from Tape, by The Left Bank. Previous to that, She Has a Way, Demo 5. The Birds, request lines are open at 516-654-4059. 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

Hey there, groovy listeners, this is the bunny hopping in on your dial here at WFMU Rock and Soul Stream. Let me paint the picture of our big, beautiful night in the bustling NYC. We're cruising under clear skies with the mercury sitting pretty at 63 degrees. Humidity's hugging us at 82%, making the air feel as smooth as the soulful tunes we spin. So whether you're out for a night drive or cozying up at home, keep your radio tuned right here for all the best beats and late night treats. Stay cool, cats and kittens.

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Afternoon Tea, Stereo Remix. The Kinks. And before that, Portobello Road, Mono 45, by The Spectrum. And previous to that, Baby My Heart, 5,65, by The Blue Things. 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

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From a distance, Mono. 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Nobody Wants You Now, UK 45, by Brinkos. Previous to that. 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Frozen Orange Juice, Mono 45. Peter Sarstedt. 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

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I've got a lot of great music for you this hour. 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
2: 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With a number titled, I Won't Be the Same Without Her, here's some great harmonizing from the group called The Rockin' Berries.

Hi. Hope you're enjoying the Rock and Soul Bunny Show. In reverse order. Little by Little by the Rolling Stones. Take My Word by the Bobby Fuller Four. And previous to that, There She Goes Again. Banana on the album Alien Psychos and Wild Things. Previous to that, I Won't Be the Same Without Her by the Rockin' Berries. Previous to that, Love Is Only Sleeping, Demo, by Man and Wild. Previous to that, I'll Come Again, Legends by various artists, Crypt. Your Cheatin' Heart by Johnny Kidd and the Pirates. 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It's 62 degrees in New York. 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

Hey, all you night owls tuned into the Rock and Soul stream, this is the bunny spinning those platters that matter right here on WFMU. Let's take a quick peek at the weather wheel, shall we? If you're stepping out tonight in the Big Apple, you're walking into a clear night with the mercury sitting pretty at 62 degrees. Humidity's hugging us tight at 83%, so you might feel that moisture in the air as you jive through the city lights. Keep it locked right here for all your favorite hits and more weather updates, only on WFMU Rock and Soul Stream. 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

0: It's the birds. And now they're playing differently again. And they're looking for a new kind of America through their kind of music. And this is not a country music, and it's not a city music, but maybe it's an American kind of music. It's not a raucous, ego-trippy, I'm hipper than you are album, but more like an album that says, I'm lonely. Maybe it has to do with the mood of the nation.
1: The river flows, it flows to the sea.
0: Let the music roll and let the words flow on top of it. As if the music is the highway and the words are the rider. It's up to you. The album is called Ballad of Easy Rider. And it's on Columbia Records.

0: of the rut and back in the groove. That's what happens when you make it Pepsi-Cola. Thirst is out, because Pepsi cools it fast. Taste is in, right on target. Hey, everybody, always ask for Pepsi-Cola. 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
1: Yeah!

That was fun. We've just heard. Situation Vacant by the Kinks. Previous to that. Now by Dion from the album Wonder Where I'm Bound. And previous to that. Just Give Me Your Time. Sharon Jones and the Daft Kings. The Way It's Got to Be. Little Bob and the Lollipops. Don't Cry for Me Overdubbed. The Zombies. Amapola 68 Magic Lantern LP Gear Fab by the Haymarket Squares. Expo 2000 by the Chocolate Watch Band from the album The Best of the Chocolate Watch Band. And before that. Thoughts of a Madman by Nomads. Before that. I Got to Find My Baby, BBC June 1, 1963, by the Beatles. Did you know you can make a request at 516-654-4059? 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

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I've got a lot of great music for you this hour. 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

Alright, all you cool cats and night owls tuned into the WFMU Rock and Soul stream, this is the Bunny, hopping through your radio with a quick weather update. It's a beautiful, clear night here in the big city, temperatures sitting pretty at 62 degrees with a humidity feeling of 83%, just perfect for those midnight strolls or sitting by the window with some sweet soul tunes. Keep it locked right here for more grooves and moves. Stay cool, New York.

That was fun. We've just heard I'll Blow You a Kiss in the Wind, Mono 45, by Tommy Boyce and Bobby Hart. I Can't Stand It by The Velvet Underground. Honey Child by Johnny Williams. Before that, I Can Only Give You Everything, hashtag 2LP Them Again 66. Them. And previous to that, All Strung Out by Nino Tempo and April Stevens. Before that, Yesterday, Today, and Tomorrow. Small Faces. Bad Apple by Pilgrimage. And before that, Mizuki by Silky and the Shantungs. Fannie Mae by Buster Brown. Did you know you can make a request at 516-654-4059? Call or text 516-654-4059. 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

0: Hey, hey, hey. Good morning to all you groovy cats and kittens out there in Radio Land. This is the Bunny Hoppin' at You Live on WFMU Rock and Soul Stream. Let's slide into today with a weather update that's as clear as the tunes we play. It's a beautiful morning here in the Big Apple, with the sun shining bright and the temperature sitting pretty at 62 degrees. Humidity's hanging at 84%, making it feel just a touch muggy as you step outside. So, whether you're headed to work or just rolling out of bed, keep it cool and keep it tuned right here for all the rockin' hits and soulful beats on WFMU Rock and Soul Stream. 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
0: This one goes out to Space Cowboy.

great Shake Shack mix comes in two new soda fountain flavors. 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So thick it stands up to a straw. Great Shakes.

That was fun. Rain on the Roof, Mono. The Lovin' Spoonful. And previous to that, The Crystal Ship. The Joyride from the album Zero, that was a request by Space Cowboy. Previous to that, The Sins of a Family by Murray the K. You've Hurt Me So by the Roland Rams Axes. Before that, The Kissin' Game. The Licorice Shtick from the album The Kissin' Game, back with Flowers, Flowers. 12:30, Young Girls Are Coming to the Canyon, Mono 45, by the Mamas and the Papas. Hi to Space Cowboy on the chat board. Request lines are open at 516-654-4059. 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It's 61 degrees in New York. 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

Welcome to the new WFMU Rock and Soul Radio stream. I've got a lot of great music for you this hour. Enjoy the electric sounds of artificial intelligence.

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This is the Bunny Hopping at You Live on WFMU's Rock and Soul stream, spinning the platters that matter. Let's take a quick peek out the window and check on Mama Nature's mood today in the Big Apple. Clear skies smiling down on us with a comfy 61 degrees of perfect backdrop for a day full of rock and soul. Humidity's sitting pretty at 85%, so it's a tad moist, but nothing that'll stop us from grooving our way through the day. Stay tuned, keep those radios dialed in, and let's make this a fantastic morning together on WFMU's Rock and Soul stream. Let's roll back into the tunes, shall we?

I stand accused, BBC Saturday Club December 20th, 65, by the Mirza Beats. And previous to that, Got Love, Terry Knight and the Pack. Before that, The Water Is Over My Head by Eddie Hodges. Before that, You Can't Blow, Smoke Rings by the Gads. Like to Get to Know You, Spanky and Our Gang 4, Space Cowboy. Previous to that, The Great Airport Mystery by Joey Page. And previous to that, I'll Be the One by Mad Incorporated. Hi to David, in London, on the chat board. Did you know you can make a request at 516-654-4059? Call or text 516-654-4059. It's 62 degrees in New York. Now, back to the show.

Hey there, groovy listeners. You're tuned into the Rock and Soul stream on WFMU with the bunny spinning the platters that matter. Now, let's hop into the weather scene here in the Big Apple. It's a clear and crisp morning out there, with the mercury sitting pretty at 61 degrees Fahrenheit. Humidity's hanging high at 84%, so you might feel a bit of that moisture in the air as you step out. A perfect day to carry that sunshine in your pocket and groove to the rhythm of the city. Stick with me, and I'll keep those good tunes and good times rolling. Let's make it a fabulous day.

0: Pearl Jam's album on Stereo 8 cartridge tape from RCA.
1: Yeah, yeah.
0: It's all from the birds, the bees, and the monkeys.
1: You dig?
0: And here's Davy Jones.
1: It sounds when you're in your car that you're in a recording studio with $100,000 worth of equipment.
0: On Stereo 8 cartridge tape from RCA.
1: Yeah, great.

Hi, I'm Marvin Gaye. You know, the free press swings pretty good with the team beat. That's a special page that covers the record beat, the what's happening beat, the I got a problem beat, the clothes beat, the whole team beat. Now catch team beat every Friday in the Detroit Free Press, 'cause baby, that's where all that

That was fun. In reverse order. I can't stop, no, no, no. Arthur Conley. Mr. Eliminator. Dick Dale and his Dell tones. And previous to that. Up in her room. The seeds. Previous to that. Get out of the way by the uncalled for. Before that. Nice girl. Grains of sand. And before that. Rollin' over, part 2 of Happiness Stand, by Small Faces. I'll come running. Lulu. You can make a request at 516-654-4059. Call or text, 516-654-4059. It's 63 degrees in New York. Now, back to the show.

guy. It's a game.

Well, hello, it is Wednesday. Good afternoon, good morning, good evening to you, wherever you are. Diane's Kamikaze Fun Machine here on the WFMU Rock and Soul Radio stream. That's Godflesh with Living Ending. It comes off of their most recent release and final release entitled Decay. Justin Broadrick announced, I'm not sure how long ago, but I think it was earlier this year, that he had to stop doing live vocals. And I believe he's continuing work with some of his lighter bands. It seems as if the physical condition that performing aggressive vocals for Godflesh doesn't help his body in the way that it probably should. I have always loved Godflesh. And I had Justin Broadrick on the program. He was on The Fun Machine, November 30th, 2010, if you want to look up the playlist. 3 hours of Justin Broadrick and his music. I'm just looking at that old playlist now. That was a really, really fun show. All right. We wish Justin the best health, and we can listen to all the Godflesh we want. Illusion of Safety before Godflesh with Sham from their Bad Karma record dated 1998. We also heard from The Joy Killer, a song called Monday off their self-titled album from 2008. The Wipers with Alien Boy,

Tarzan 5, song called Boys Game. That was a 7-inch released in 1981 and from Trauma Harness. Starting off this program today, Sugar Nexus. That was a cassette-only release that came out in 2020. This is a song called Waste from a band called Stone for you to listen to next.

from their album called Nightmares. That was From Ashes Rise with a song called The Inner Beast. From the Substance Collection is Joy Division with Warsaw. That's dated 1977. Sonic Youth with the Bull in the Heather. A super hit from 1994. And Stone with Waste off of their debut record called Punk and Dunk from 2022. Got some Judd up for you next. Here is Fast Song.

Down, down, down, down, down, down, down, down, down, down, down, down, down, down, down, down, down, down, down, down, down, down, down, down, down, down, down, down, down, down, down, down, down, down, down, down, down, down, down, down, down, down, down, down, down, down, down, down, down, down, down, down, down, down, down, down, down, down, down, down, down, down, down, down, down, down, down, down, down, down, down, down, down, down, down, down, down, down, down, down, down, down, down, down, down, down, down, down, down, down, down, down, down, down, down, down, down, down, down, down, down, down, down, down, down, down, down, down, down, down, down, down, down, down, down, down, down, down, down, down, down, down, down, down, down, down, down, down, down, down, down, down, down, down, down, down, down, down, down, down, down, down, down, down, down, down, down, down, down, down, down, down, down, down, down, down, down, down, down, down, down, down, down, down, down, down, down, down, down, down, down, down, down, down, down, down, down, down, down, down, down, down, down, down, down, down, down, down, down

All right, that is Shrive with a song called Faceless from their album entitled Leech, which came out in 2025. New York's own Sonny Vincent with Knife Man. That can be found on his Parallax in Wonderland record dated 1998. I'm going to put up a link either on the playlist or on the chat board, however it fits easiest. The link is to a crowdfunding site. There is a Sonny Vincent film happening, and they're looking for, I think it's 15,000 euros. Pretty sure Sonny lives overseas now. But he's been through a lot in the last 10 years. He had some real tragic family stuff happening that he stepped up and handled. But the film is mostly done, and it's sound mixing, color grading, artwork, animation, and that kind of stuff to finish this documentary. You know, the Testers is one of the first New York bands that I heard, and I still love them to this day. So if you're inclined, can give a bit to Sonny, or the people making the film at least. Before Sonny Vincent, we heard from the Goons with Media Bombardment from their 2000 album. That sounds weird. From their No Leaders album that came out in the year 2000. We heard the Tater Tot remix of Butthole Surfers, Who Was In My Room Last Night, Captain Beefheart with China Pig from Trout Mask Replica, and Judd Judd with Fast Song. Judd Judd is, of course, a cappella, straight edge, hardcore parody. And Fast Song came off of their demo dated 1997. Here we are, it's the last song of today's program. I do want to thank each and every one of you for listening, whether it's live with the show or on playback in the archives. Have yourself the best week you possibly can. Crush it fully and completely. This might not be the most uplifting song, but it's the last song. Impelletieri with Super Kingdom from their 2024 release called War Machine. Be seeing you.

Good morning. You're listening to WFMU's Rock and Soul Radio Stream. My name is Kitschy Mama, and welcome to Retro Obscuro. I'm your host here for the next couple hours. We got Real Oddballs this week, coming up by Jacques Bardoon, Dick Summer, Bill Kevin, and many, many more Lost 45s. Let's get her going. This first tune here is Jerry Rains, a fellow also known as Reuben John Bergeron, Swamp Pop Underdog. This is Hello, Sweetie Pie, released on Black Gold Records in 1970. Turn it up.

An astronaut named Tony Nelson went up on a space mission. 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Captain Nelson landed on an island in the South Pacific, where he found a bottle. 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
1: I've said it, and I'll say it again. 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That's all you need to know.

There, folks. Bienvenidos, oyentes. Welcome, listeners. You're tuned to Retro Obscuro here on WFMU's Rock and Soul Radio. My name's Kitschy Mama. Thanks so much for joining me today. We began the show with Jerry Raines doing Hello, Sweetie Pie. Released in 1970 on the Black Gold label. Followed by the Carlos Brothers doing Come On, Let's Dance on Delphi from 1959. We heard Sandy Taylor after that one with her cute little song there, Hello Mr. Genie, released on V-Tone in 1961. And then a wonderful instrumental, the Volk Brothers, doing Ducks Flying Backward. An old A-side on Clover Incorporated Records from 1963. Then a great teener by Darlene Terry, My Best Friend Barbara, on Pocono Records out of New York City from 1965. We heard Bill Kevin as Promised doing Cattail, The Cat's Meow, on Hummingbird Records out of Los Angeles from 1962. And then Dale Hawkins doing La Do Dada, a checker from 1958. Just now we heard The Swans with This Little Heart of Mine on Cap Records from 1962. Thank you for tuning in. Coming up next, we're going to get a little funky. Part one and part two. This will be Tony Lawrence and Bonnie Graham with the Good Timers. Everybody on this one doing Fun City USA on RCA Victor from 1968 right here on Retro Obscuro.

0: tuned in on a Saturday night before the big, big race. Leaky took a pill for his heart. He put on his racing belt, slicked back his hair, and he jumped in that red go-kart.
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1: Hey there, gang. Kitschy Mama here. You're listening to Retro Obscuro. Thank you for tuning in. And that last set, we got a little funky. We began with Tony Lawrence and Bonnie Graham with the Good Timers doing Fun City Part 1 and 2 on RCA Victor from 68, followed by a lovely instrumental, Fleet and Freddie, doing the Drag Race Boogie on Arlen Records out of Los Angeles from 1961. We heard the Escorts, after that a one, doing Leaky Heart in his red go-kart, a group out of Paducah, Kentucky, released on Scarlet Records in 1960. Then Little Gene Summers, Dance, Dance, Dance, on the Ulta label out of Dallas from 1962. And then Melvin Smith has promised No Baby on Groove Records from 54. We got spaced out there. We heard the Satellite Singers doing When I Was a Boy on Mars, a my favorite Martian record on Golden from 1963, followed by Sandy Staton doing What They Sing About on Mars on Fable Records from 1955. Just now we ended the set with Russ Gotcher doing Sweet as Honey on Sarge Records from 1958. Such sweet songs. They don't make them like that anymore. Coming up next, I've got Chuck Jackson's first record. This is him alongside the Dell Viking Crip Johnson. Woke Up This Morning on Phoebe Records out of Pittsburgh from 1957, right here on Rock and Soul Radio.

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0: every age loves ABC TV's nighttime fun frolic for the whole family. The Bugs Bunny Show. Yes, it's Academy Award winning Bugs with his whole crew of cartoon favorites up to some brand new tricks in this brand new show. There's Pepe Le Pew, Sylvester, still on the trail of Tweety Pie, Speedy Gonzales, the Roadrunner, and Wile E. Coyote, Elmer. There's action, romance, and laughs. A million of them. And all these lovable characters who convulse millions in movie theaters around the world bring a new entertainment treat to television. The Bugs Bunny Show, every week on ABC.
1: Allô, c'est toi Jojo? 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Alors à tout de suite!
2: Hello, my lady, hello. I tell you, tell of a sailor who sell the bay of Biscay, yo, of the captain of a whaler, of his gallant death, you all should know, yo.

Bubba, bubba, bubba, bubba, bubba, bubba, bubba, bubba, bubba, bubba, bubba, bubba, bubba, bubba, bubba, bubba, bubba, bubba, bubba, bubba, bubba, bubba, bubba, bubba, bubba, bubba, bubba, bubba, 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

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We're going to start off the first record here. Let's see now. Wait a minute here. We're going to play the first record for, let's see, for Demi, for Perry, for JV, for Bernice, for Vera, and for Beulah, for Effie, for Oliver, for Salome. We're going to play it for Bulldog.

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1: Hello, folks. 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Kitschy Mama here with you, and you're tuned to Retro Obscuro Weirdo Oldies. In that last set, we began with Chuck Jackson alongside the Dell Viking Crip Johnson. Dune woke up this morning on Phoebe Records from 1957. We heard the Dan Lears after that, Dune Little Lover on Epic Records from 1960. And then a lovely instrumental, the Ha Ha Cha Cha by Cozy Cole on King Records from 1960 as well. We had just a batshit song, right? Scat Cartoon by Jacques Bourdon on Festival Records from 62, followed by Les Problems, Doing Problems, on Discus Vogue Records from 1966, followed by the one and only Mr. Bubba Gurdies, Doing Having Fun in the Old French Quarter, on Allendale Records out of Memphis from 1968. We heard Roy Brown and his Mighty Mighty Men after that, Doing Riding High on Deluxe from 1949. Just now we had some good old Chicago blues. Bill Watts doing Let's Go Steady on Biscayne Records from 1967. Coming up next, I've got the Debonairs and their tune Everything I Need on WBS Records from 1967 right here on WFMU.

Look at this. The coffee is piping hot. The toast is buttered. The eggs are precisely right. But sometimes it takes more than that to thaw out a husband. It takes special attention to personal details.

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You got that little piece of paper I sent along with this record. Tells you all about all these albums we want to talk about. Great values, friends. Albums that you can get from Ernie's and save a lot of money. 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All right. 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

Hi, this is Lorne Greene. You know, Ben Cartwright of Bonanza. The boys and I are sure you're going to find this mighty good listening.

Hello, you're listening to the Rock and Soul Radio Stream, brought to you by the fine folks over there in New Jersey. Jersey City, WFMU. My name's Kitschy Mama. I'll be here with you until about noon today. In that last set, we began with the Debonairs doing Everything I Need on WBS Records from 1967, followed by Charlie and Ray doing Little Fool on Herald Records from 1956. We had James Davis with an instrumental Doodle Bee on Federal from 59. And then Janie Moore following a Listerine commercial. We heard Don't Hold Your Breath on Leopard Records from 1963. Followed by the great Roscoe Gordon and his orchestra. What You Got on Your Mind? A track on RPM Records from 1952. Followed by the Blue Boys, doing The Way the Cookie Crumbles. Cookie with a K, of course. On United Artists Records from 1961, we heard a group out of Detroit, the Headliners, with Your Bad News on VIP from 1964. Followed by Bill and Dory Post, doing Rawhide on Crest Records from 1958. Just now, we heard Sanford Clark doing another Lee Hazelwood tune, New Kind of Fool. Great song. Just under a minute and 30 seconds on Jamie Records from 1959. I got one more set for you this week, folks. We're going to begin with Dave Passarello and the Four Escorts doing Baby, Where Are You? A B-side on the Be My Records from 1961 right here on Retro Obscuro.

0: we're back now. The blindfolds, everybody.
1: Yep.
0: Blindfolds,
1: yes, sir,
0: are little by little,
1: yes,
0: getting into place. And would our mystery guest enter and sign in, please?

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1: Oh, really?
0: Yeah, you look out enough to make it. Would you dig whaling with the group?
1: Oh, well, thank you, but I'm not a musician. Although I think I would like to play those.
0: The Skins?
1: Skins?
0: The bongos, man.
1: Oh, yeah, the bongos. Yeah.
0: Well, crazy. Let's make it.

It was many and many a year ago, in a kingdom by a sea, that a maiden there lived whom you may know by the name of Annabel Lee. And this maiden, she lived with no other thought than to love and be loved by me. I was a child and she was a child in this kingdom by the sea. But we loved with a love that was more than love, I and my Annabel Lee, with a love that the winged seraphs of heaven coveted, her and me. And this was the reason that long ago in this kingdom by the sea, a wind blew out of a cloud, chilling my beautiful Annabel Lee, so that her high-born kinsmen came and bore her away from me, to shut her up in a sepulcher in this kingdom by the sea. The angels, not half so happy in heaven, went envying her and me. Yes, that was the reason, as all men know in this kingdom by the sea, that the wind came out of a cloud by night, chilling and killing my Annabel Lee. But our love was stronger by far than the love of those who were older than we, of many far wiser than we. And neither the angels in heaven above nor the demons down under the sea can ever dissever my soul from the soul of the beautiful Annabel Lee. For the moon never beams without bringing me dreams of the beautiful Annabel Lee, and the stars never rise, but I feel the bright eyes of the beautiful Annabel Lee. And so all the night tide, I lie down by the side of my darling, my life, and my bride in the sepulcher there by the sea, in her tomb by the sounding sea.

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0: Are you crazy? What about rock and roll? That's new enough, isn't it?

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Thank you for tuning in today. In that last and final set, we began with Dave Passolaro and the Four Escorts doing Baby, Where Are You? On Be My Records from 1961. Then we had a mystery guest, an unknown artist, doing Hold On, a beautiful song. The label says Audiosonic Stereo Studios or Merrimack Studios. It's a mystery. If you know, you gotta let me know. We had Dick Summer after that one. Annabelle. He was a legendary DJ. That song released on KW Records out of Indiana from 1959, followed by an instrumental. Joey Covington doing I'll Do Better Next Time. The Flip of Boris the Spider on Original Sound Records from 1967. We heard Shade, Joey, and the Night Owls doing That's When I Need You, Baby. On Parlophone Records from 6 to Foa, followed by your magic twanger, the Farmer Boys, doing I'll Just Play the Jukebox on Cessna Records from 1962, and then the Coachmen with their cute song Cry Some on Tough Records out of Boulder, Colorado from 61. We heard Doodle Duncan Late in the Evening on Lynn Records from 1960, and then Freddie Coing and the Jades doing I've Never Been in Love Before, a group out of El Campo, Texas, released on Verna Records in 1965. Just now we heard Matilda by Big Marty Collins and the Hangmen on Chartmark Records out of Mississippi from 1960-something. If you enjoyed the tunes today, tune in every Wednesday morning here at 10 a.m. Eastern Time to noon and keep the Rock and Soul streaming all day long. Coming up at 2 o'clock today, tune in for The Perfumed Garden with Zoe Lynn, followed by The Aromatic Arboretum with your host J.S. at 4 o'clock. Then at 6, filling in today for the Cherry Blossom Clinic, we've got Stu with We're Out of Sight, followed by The Fringe Factory at 8 o'clock with your host Vicky B. Finally, at 10 o'clock tonight, tune in to Business Drunk Radio with your host, Johnny St. Booze. If you need some more from me, I'm on Mondays, 10 a.m. Eastern Time, same time as this mess, on the almighty Sheena's Jungle Room stream with my other show, What Have You. I'm going to leave you with one last song this week, and it's going to be Hawkshaw Hawkins doing I Hate Myself on King Records from 1951. Thanks so much for listening, folks. We'll see you next week. Adios.

0: And now, folks, it's time to say goodnight. We sincerely appreciate your patronage and hope we've succeeded in bringing you an enjoyable evening of entertainment. 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

Welcome to the new WFMU Rock and Soul Radio stream. Lots of soul music for you this hour. Enjoy the electric sounds of artificial intelligence.

out of the rut and back in the groove. That's what happens when you make it Pepsi-Cola. Thirst is out, because Pepsi cools it fast. Taste is in, right on target. Hey, everybody, always ask for Pepsi-Cola. You're in the Pepsi generation. Yeah,

Good morning, groovy listeners. You're tuned into the Rock and Soul stream on WFMU with me, the Bunny, spinning the platters that matter. Let's hop right into the weather, shall we? We've got a clear sky here in the Big Apple with a cool 62 degrees to start your day. Humidity's sitting pretty at 83%, so you might feel a bit of that moisture in the air. Whether you're heading to work or just rolling out of bed, it's a beautiful morning to tune into some rock and soul. Stick around for more great tunes coming your way. Keep it locked right here on WFMU.

In reverse order. Hey Girl by Ruben and the Chains on the album Ruben Wilson. Before that, Water by Gino Washington from the album Water. Previous to that, Ever Again by Gene Woodbury on the album Ever Again, that's not half bad. Before that, I Ain't Coming Back by Orlans from the album Come On Down Baby Baby. Previous to that, Misery by Henry Sturgeon on the album Misery. Previous to that, Pretty Little Girl by Gene Chandler on the album Pretty Little Girl. Previous to that, What More Do You Want? Gene Tunes on the album What More Do You Want? Rumors. Sharon Jones and the Dap Kings, request lines are open at 516-654-4059. 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It's 71 degrees in New York.

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So thick it stands up to a straw. Great Shakes.

Alright, all you cool cats and groovy gals, this is the Bunny Hoppin' at Yat on WFMU Rock and Soul Stream. Let's take a quick peek outside, shall we? Right now in the heart of the Big Apple, it's a cloudy scene with the mercury sitting at a comfy 71 degrees. Humidity's playing it mellow at 65%, so not too sticky, just right for a stroll or maybe cruising with the top down if you're lucky enough to roll in style. Keep it locked right here for all your favorite hits and more weather updates. Now, let's spin back into some rock and soul magic. Stay tuned.

That was fun. We've just heard. My man Don't Think I Know. Gwen Davies from the album In Style Rare Soul Uncovered Vol. 3. The Telephone Song by Charles Bradley from the album 2010 Daftone Records. I Don't Need Nobody to Help Me, Keep Up With My Man by Gloria Edwards from the album They Call It Crossover, More Mid-Tempo Soul Gems. And previous to that, Ain't Gonna Worry About You. George Tinley and the Modern Red Caps from the album Ladies and Gentlemen, The Best of George Michael. The Way It's Got to Be by Little Bob and the Lollipops. Lonely Nights by Gene Martin and the Primates. Hi to Norton Jutland on the chat board. 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It's 71 degrees in New York. Now, back to the show.

That was fun. You colored my blues bright. Little Milton on the album Feel So Bad. And before that, Duck with Wolfman. Len Johnson. Before that, Funky Belly feat. Joseph Henry. The Mighty Imperials. And previous to that, This Diamond Ring. Sammy Ambrose from the album This Diamond Ring. I'll do a little bit more. Olympics on the album The Same Old Thing, I'll do a little bit more. 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

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Lots of soul music for you this hour. Enjoy the electric sounds of artificial intelligence.

Hey there, groovy listeners. You're tuned into the Rock and Soul stream on WFMU with me, the Bunny, spinning the platters that matter. Let's take a quick peek outside, shall we? Currently, in the heart of NYC, we've got some cloudy skies making the scene with a mild temperature of 71 degrees. Humidity's hanging at 66%, giving us a bit of a mellow vibe in the air. So, whether you're strutting down the streets or just kicking back, keep it locked right here for all the best tunes and times. Stay cool,

That was fun. We've just heard Why Do You Hurt the One Who Loves You? Honey and the Bees on the album Honey, 9. And previous to that, Pass Me By. Sharon Jones and the Daft Kings. I Can't Thank Him Enough by the Como Mamas. And before that, Number 1 in Your Heart by Herbie Goines and the Nighttimers on the album Herbie Goines. Previous to that, Strange Change by Herb Ward from the album Strange Change, Why Do You Want to Leave Me? Previous to that, Carfare Back by Herb Johnson on the album Gloomy Day, Carfare Back. And previous to that, What Can a Man Do? Harold Melvin and the Blue Notes on the album Harold Melvin. 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It's 73 degrees in New York. Now, back to the music.

Alright, all you cool cats and groovy gals out there, this is the Bunny Hoppin' at Ya on the WFMU Rock and Soul stream. Let's take a quick peek at what Mother Nature's spinning for us today in the Big Apple. We've got clouds on the turntable with a smooth 73°F on the thermometer, and the air's got a little hug with 65% humidity. So, whether you're cruising down the avenue or just kicking it back at home, keep it tuned right here for all your rock and soul hits. Stay cool, stay groovy, and let's get back to the beats on WFMU Rock and Soul stream.

That was fun. Bow Time by Marquis. Love Insurance by Henry Strigin from the album Love Insurance, I Wanna. And before that, That's Half Not Bad by Gene Woodberry from the album Ever Again, That's Not Half Bad. I Can't Stop, No, No, No, by Arthur Conley. Before that, The Sidewalk Surf by Mad Lads. Previous to that, Plum Out of Sight. Maxine Brown from the album Seems You Forsaken My Love, Plum Out of Sight. 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

Hot. Hope you're enjoying the Rock and Soul Bunny Show. You've just heard. It's Gonna Be a False Alarm by Volcanoes on the album Soul Sampler 3. I Can't Live Without You. Jay Robinson. Previous to that, I'm a Fool I Must Love You. The Falcons. And previous to that, Walk Like a Man by Johnny Moore on the album It's Just My Way of Loving You, Walk Like a Man before that. Sally's Got a Sister. Bill Pinky. Previous to that, Look in the Mirror by Vonders on the album Look in the Mirror. Can't Help Lovin' Dat Man I Love and from the album Can't Help Loving Dat Man. 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It's 74 degrees in New York. More music now.

Hello and welcome to The Perfumed Garden on WFMU's Rock and Soul Radio. Thank you so much for tuning in and hanging out here in the garden. I've got some groovy tunes for you for the next couple of hours. I want to say this show is leaning more on the prog rock side of things, but got some psychedelia in there mixed in as well. Hope you're having a great Wednesday afternoon. If you're checking this out in the archives, I really do appreciate it. Let's keep things rolling with Bloomsbury People. This is Golden Lion.

All right, this is The Perfumed Garden on WFMU's Rock and Soul Radio. Thank you so much for tuning in. Hope you're having a very groovy Wednesday. BF Trike start off this set with Magic Makin' Music Man from their self-titled album. This is a really funny one, and it doesn't sound like the other songs on the album. They were originally from Kentucky and recorded an album just outside of Nashville in 1971, but it wasn't released until Rockadelic issued it in 1989. Bloomsbury People after that with Golden Lion from their self-titled album came out in 1970. This was their only album, and there's quite a few in here. The One and Done's from 1970. Gotta love them. They were from Wisconsin, and this is a really kick-ass album. I revisit this one quite a bit. 5 Day Rain after that with Leave It At That from Good Year, the 5 Day Rain anthology. They have a similar story to BF Trike. They recorded an album in 1970, but it was never officially released. There were 3 tracks that were issued as part of a 1978 compilation, but the band members weren't aware of that. They didn't license those tracks, so it got its official release from this 1993 background issue. Heavy Balloon after that with On My Way Down from 32,000 Pound. That was a couple members from the band Morgan. They were in this band, and just like with Morgan, they released this one album in 1969. Morse Code after that from Quebec. That was Fire Sign from Morse Code Transmission. I think that they were originally called Morse Code Transmission, but they dropped the transmission in the 70s. And after that, Dear Mr. Time with Out of Time from Grandfather. They were a band from England, and this was their sole album from 1970. Grapefruit put a great compilation out by them just a few years ago in 2021. The Dorians after that with Means and Ways from Rock Concerto. This is another Canadian band, and it's also their only album that came out in 1970. And The Electric Toilet. Gotta love that name. Not as good as The Chocolate Tunnel, though. That was a crazy name for a band. But that was Within Your State of Mind from In the Hands of Karma. They were originally from Tupelo, Mississippi, and just a couple of months after recording this album, 2 of the band members died in a car crash. So this was their only album as well, and it also came out in 1970. Alright, I've got more tunes for you coming up. This next one is by Eyes of Blue. It is The Light We See. Thank you so much for tuning in and hanging out here in the Perfumed Garden.

This is The Perfumed Garden on WFMU's Rock and Soul Radio. Thank you so much for tuning in and hanging out here in the garden. I am your host, Zoe Lynn. Thank you so much for being in the chat, and if you're checking this out in the archives, I really do appreciate it. A bit more prog rock for you this hour. Eyes of Blue started off this last set with The Light We See from their second album in Fields of Ardath. Came out in 69. Lodestone after that with World Wall 1, The Sleeping Planet Tells of Its Origin and Fate. That's from their album Time Flies. They were a UK band, and that was their only album that came out in 71. The contents are after that with Everyone's Friend from For Each Other. They were a band from Iowa. This album is a more recent release from 2017, which is already almost 10 years ago. That don't feel right. But anyway, there were only a couple of singles that came out in the late 60s from The Contents Are, and Alona's Dream label released these recordings, and a separate live album taken from a performance in Davenport came out in 2017 and 2020, respectively. Tripsichord Music Box, after that with Fly Baby from Tripsichord. That was a band produced by the infamous Matthew Katz. And it's another one-and-done from 1970. Krivinkle after that with Garden of Loneliness from their album of the same name. It's a band from Germany. This was their second album that came out in 1971. Up next is a Austrian band from 1972, Art Boys Collection with Stoned Wall from their album of the same name. They opened for folks like Golden Earring and Deep Purple in the early 70s, but they actually split up right after this album. Another German band after that, The Blackbirds with That's My Love from No Destination. That was their first album that came out in 1968. Then 930 Fly with Summer Days from their self-titled album. It was an English band. They got to be pretty popular in their local scene, which was Cheltenham, England. The same year, this album came out, which was 1972. They opened for The Velvet Underground, but split later that same year. And the Rainbow Band ended the set with Living on the Hill from their self-titled album. That came out in 1971, and it was actually a re-record. The vocalist from the original lineup left the band and was replaced a month after the album came out. So they re-recorded the album with the new singer a year later in 71. Alright, I've got one more set for you here in the Perfumed Garden. Thank you so much for being here and saying hello in the chat. This next band is from France and they are called Alice. This is Le Nouveau Monde. Thank you so much for tuning in and spending your Wednesday afternoon here with me.

This has been The Perfumed Garden on WFMU's Rock and Soul Radio. Thank you so much for listening and hanging out here in the garden. Alice started off this last set with Le Nouveau Monde from their self-titled album. When I first heard this, I would have guessed it came out a bit earlier than it actually did. This came out in 1970 and was their first album. Kale Grimes and Delivery, after that with Homemade Ruin. That was an alternate take from the reissue of Fool's Meeting. This was a British band, and they had a couple of well-known session players in it, Phil and Steve Miller. This was Carol Grimes' first record as well. She went on to have a pretty prolific career in jazz and blues, but this album was the only entry into the Carol Grimes Delivery catalog, and it came out in 1970. Eulenspiegel after that with Die Wund Blibbit. Hope I'm pronouncing that right. Got a lot of German bands in the garden today. But that was from their album 2. It came out in 1971. Despite it being named 2, this was actually their first album under this name. They were originally called Royal Servants, and this album was their all-German language follow-up under a different name, because Royal Servants had just one album, and Eulenspiegel went on to have a lot more. After that, the Spike Drivers with Often I Wonder from a lovely compilation called Folk Rocking Psychedelic Innovation from the Motor City in the mid-60s. And the Incredible String Band ended the set with Coyote There from The Hangman's Beautiful Daughter, and that came out in 1968. Alright, that is it for me. Please stay tuned for the Aromatic Arboretum. That's coming up right after this show at 4, and then you can just hang back and relax, keep Rock and Soul playing, because right after that is Cherry Blossom Clinic with Terry T, followed by the Fringe Factory with DJ Vicky V, and Business Drunk Radio takes us all the way to midnight, and that is with Johnny St. Booze. So please stay tuned, keep on rocking with us, and I will see you very soon. Have a lovely rest of your day.

Hello, everyone, and welcome to the Aromatic Arboretum. I'm JS, and I'd like to thank Zoe for another brilliant episode of The Perfumed Garden. Here in the Arboretum, it's another pleasant day. We have a few high clouds, a light breeze. As you can hear in the background, the birds are having a party, and frankly, so are we. And I'm so happy you could join us. Later on, you're going to hear some soul, some psych, our focus on the wonderful women of the 1960s, and also I'm going to talk about a special episode we have coming up next week. We started the show today with the Walker Brothers and Deadlier Than the Male on Philips from 1966. Now let's move into our opening set. We're going to hear a lot of garage sounds in this set. And we're going to start it off with The Clouds and Visions on Independence from 1967, right here on the Aromatic Arboretum.

You're in the Aromatic Arboretum, where if you like your radio without commercials or algorithms, you've come to the right place. I'm JS. Let's talk about what we heard in our opening set. We started with The Clouds and Visions on Independence from 1967. Then we heard John Brown's Bodies with Out of My Mind on Ram Ross from 1967. Disraeli did What Will the New Day Bring on Mantra from 1968. Then it was Bathtub Ring and Pity Me on Sparky from 1968. Sixth Day Creation did You're Better By Far

Laurie from 1969. Then it was Clefts of Lavender Hill and So I'll Try on Date from 1966. We heard The Sheep and 12 Months Later on Boom from 1966. And finally, Ola and the Janglers with Let's Dance on GNP from 1969. Now, before we move into our soul set, I'd like to mention a special show we're doing next week to kick off the Fall Hellraiser. And it's called Best of the Shameless Knockoffs. Now, I think we all know the type of song I'm talking about here. A performer has a hit single, and in order to capitalize on it and keep the momentum going, they release another song that's very, very similar to the previous hit. Now, some of these you're probably familiar with, but a lot of them I think you'll be hearing for the first time. So it should be a very interesting and fun show next week, Best of the Shameless Knockoffs. Now let's move into our next set, and we're going to kick it off with Wilson Pickett and Mama Told Me Not to Come on Atlantic from 1972. Let's give it a spin.

you went away. And baby, I know you're crying. I don't want no crying, screaming or apologizing. Baby, I ain't gonna take you.

You're in the Aromatic Arboretum, where we give overlooked records the love and attention they deserve. I'm JS, and let's go over what we heard in that last set. We started with Wilson Pickett and Mama Told Me Not to Come on Atlantic from 1972. Then it was Cliff Nobles and Company, Switch It on Phil L.A. of Soul from 1969. Then we heard the Capitals with Patty Cake on Karen from 1967. Ella Fitzgerald did Savoy Truffle on Reprise from 1969. We heard the Ambassadors with I Really Love You on Arctic from 1969. Then it was the Elgins, It's Been a Long, Long Time on VIP from 1967. Then Etta James did Sound of Love, a Bee Gees cover, on Cadet from 1970. Tim Tam and the Turn-Ons performed Wait a Minute on Palmer from 1966. The 32nd Turn-Off, who was really Eddie Grant of the Equals, with Streetwalker on J-Boy from 1969. And finally, Rotary Connection with Aladdin on Cadet Concept from 1968. Our next set is coming right up, but first, I'd like to talk about the Wednesday lineup here on the Rock and Soul Stream. It starts off at 9 in the morning with Diane's Kamikaze Fun Machine, followed by Retro Obscuro in its new time slot at 10 a.m. Then, a little bit later on, The Perfume Garden with Zoe Lynn at 2. After this show, you can hear the Cherry Blossom Clinic at 6, The Fringe Factory with Vicky V at 8, and finally Business Drunk Radio with Johnny St. Booze at 10. All here on Wednesdays on the Rock and Soul Stream. Now let's salute the wonderful women of the 1960s in the next set. We're going to start it off out with the Allisons and Surfer Street on Tip from 1963. Let's get

Then it was Penny Nichols' Look Around Rock on Buddha from 1968. The Bittersweets did Hurtin' Kind on Tima from 1967. Carolyn Hester Coalition did Magic Man on Metro Media from 1969. We heard Susan Christie, Tonight You Belong to Me, on Columbia from 1967. Then it was Candy Staton and Never in Public on Fame from 1969. The Satin Bells with Da Da Da on Pie from 1968. And then Nancy Pretty with You've Come This Way Before on Dot from 1968. And finally, P.P. Arnold's God Only Knows on Immediate from 1969. We have one more set to go today, but first let's talk about what's coming up later in the week on the Rock and Soul Stream. On Friday afternoon at 2, we have Shaken Street with Joe Belock. A bit later on after that, we have Hooligan at 6, Musical Dose with Medicin at 7, and the always excellent Flott's Spot with Father Flott at 9. And then on Saturday, it starts off at 10 in the morning with the Crescent City Connection with Jason Isaac. In the afternoon, we have Take Another Hit with Scott from Boston at 4, the Drop-In at 6, We're Out of Sight with Stu at 7, and the incomparable Scale the Snail with Combos Akimbo at 9, all coming up later this week on the Rock and Soul Stream. Now let's move into our final set of the day, and we're going to begin it with World of Oz and King Croesus on Derum from 1968. Let's check it out.

JS with you to go over what we heard in our final set today on the Aromatic Arboretum. We started with World of Oz and King Croesus on Darum from 1968. Then it was The Guess Who, Running Back to Saskatoon on RCA from 1972. We heard Aorta do Strange on Columbia from 1969. Then it was Crazy Elephant and Somewhere on Bell from 1969. Human Beings did Dance On Through for Capitol in 1968. We heard Fanny and Hey Bulldog on Reprise from 1972. And finally, Procol Harum and Grand Hotel on Chrysalis from 1973. And that just brings us close to the end of another episode of the Aromatic Arboretum. I'd like to thank you all very much for listening, and I hope you'll be here next week for our special episode, The Best of the Shameless Knockoffs. Should be a lot of fun. You don't want to miss it. Coming up next is Stu Rutherford, guest hosting the Cherry Blossom Clinic, so please stay tuned for that. I have one more song to leave you with, and that's Ohio Express and Sweeter Than Sugar on Buddha from 1969. Thanks a lot, everybody.

All right, you are listening to We're Out of Sight. My name is Stu Rutherford. I'm filling in for Terry T, the Cherry Blossom Clinic today. Terry's normally heard here every Wednesday from 6 to 8, but she's been taking some time off to tend to her mom. And I was tapped to fill in and honored to fill in for her tonight, today. You know what? Before I even back announce, let me tell you about the Wednesday schedule here, because it is just jam-packed these days. So much that I'm going to actually look at the schedule as I mention things, because I may not have it all down in memory yet. We start at 9 a.m. with Diane's Kamikaze Fun Machine. That goes to 10 a.m. And then we've got the Retro Obscuro show with Kitschy Mama. That's now on, used to be on Thursdays a few weeks ago. She moved to Wednesdays, so she's there from 10 a.m. to noon. Then from noon to 2 p.m., we got Soul Lunch with the Soul and Soul Bunny, not the Rock and Soul Bunny, but the Soul and Soul Bunny. After that, from 2 to 4, you got the Perfumed Garden with Zoe Lynn. And another relatively new show, Aromatic Arboretum with J.S., follows from 4 to 6 p.m. Then you got the Cherry Blossom Clinic from 6 to 8 p.m. After that, we got Vicky V with the Fringe Factory, 8 to 10 p.m., and Business Drunk Radio closes out the evening with Johnny St. Booze from 10 p.m. to midnight. So a full day of rock and soul on Wednesdays here on the Rock and Soul stream. So let me tell you what I played in set number one. It's been a bunch of punk and power pop on tonight's show to try to fit in with what Terry would play, but also appeal to my regular audience as well as what I normally do when I do a fill-in. So I opened set number one with Tush. That's T.U.S.H. I have it spelled wrong in the comments in the playlist, which you can check out. It's updated as I play spin the songs. You get to see what I'm playing. So Tush did No No No. We had the Dickies with I Got It at the Store from their Banana Splits EP. The Faders did Library Book. The Drones did Lookalikes. We had Geiger with Jesu Punky from 1978. The Incredible Kidda Band after that did You Can't Do That. Eater did a cover of the Velvet Underground's Waiting for the Man. Off their 1977 LP, we had Telephone with Dans Ton Lit. I don't know if I'm pronouncing that right. French band there. Telephone with accents over the E's. Ultravox after that did Saturday Night in the City of the Dead. Not Saturday, but Satday, S-A-T-D-A-Y. I'm going to send that out to Terry T. Great Mites Think Alike. After that, Jemmy Legs did Fireworks. We had the Tearjerkers with Murder Mystery. The Jetsons with the song Suicidal Tendencies. The Normals did Almost Ready. And I closed that set out with the Psychotic Pineapple, I Want Her So Bad. And that concludes set number one. Another thing I do want to mention before I get into set number two is that today is the last day. Tomorrow begins our October Hellraiser, our month-long low-key fundraiser. It's mostly off-air. We just talk about it for a minute or two each episode, and that's it. But when we do this every October, a lot of the DJs, they get special programming together, and there's tons of special programming lined up for you in October. If you go to too much to mention individual ones, except I may plug one or two of mine. So go to wfmu.org/upcoming, and you can see the whole list of upcoming special programs. And you can make a donation with the widget at the top of the page, of my page. Bear in mind, if you use the widget on my page, it credits my show. If you like to credit Terry's show, go to Terry's Cherry Blossom Clinic page.
All right. With that out of the way, let's get into some more music as I get myself ready here. And going to open with a song by Red Cross from their 2024 self-titled LP. Talk to you in a little bit.

All right. You're listening to Stu Rutherford with We're Out of Sight on WFMU's Rock and Soul Radio Stream, filling in for Terry T and the Cherry Blossom Clinic. Terry T will actually, she's took the month of September off, and she will be back this Friday on her other show, Hooligan, which airs Friday from 6 to 7 p.m. on the Rock and Soul Stream. So I'm really looking forward to Terry's return on Friday. And next week on Cherry Blossom Clinic, she's got Mistress Jessie filling in. I'm assuming she's back the following week, but I'm not sure. But I believe she's in the chat. Perhaps she can chime in and give us the scoop. So anyway, yeah, my show, We're Out of Sight, normally are Saturday nights, 7 to 9 p.m. That's where you can catch my show. Very 60s-centric show, but I play stuff like this that I'm playing tonight as well. So check that out. Next week starts our, tomorrow starts actually, starts our October Hellraiser fundraiser, and I've got a special program for this Saturday. I do this every October for the past couple of years. I do Chucktober. It's Chuck Berry. I was born October 18th, so in October I do one show at least where I have spin Chuck Berry songs and covers of his tracks by more modern groups as well, back and forth between the two. And so hopefully you can join me for that. And I think that's all I need to talk about at this point. So let's get back into the music in a minute here as I get set up for set number three. Who do we got opening it? We got the Bishops, aka the Count Bishops, opening up set number three. And here we go.

Hey, folks, I'm back. I just realized I forgot to back announce, so we'll start that song again in a bit. I was wondering why I was so caught up on time here. So, bear with me for a second here. All right, so I opened set number 2. As I scroll down and find it. I opened set number 2 with Red Cross from their semi-recent, I believe it was a double LP from 2024. That was a song called Stuff. Then we had Jeff Smith with a track called A Little Rock and Roll. Dion Lunadon with Living and Dying with You, a rock and soul fave from 2022. Dr. X and the Breakups did Dr. X and the Breakups in Outer Space. After that, Le Lulis did Soiree Standard. Sharp Class did a song called Sugar Class. You had the Riff Randalls with Traitor of the Heart. Suzy y Los Cuatro covering the Sweets' Fox on the Run. Mo Tucker after that with a track from 1993 called Too Shy. Some Velvet's references in there. The Terraplanes did TV Set. Reaction Formation did Looking at You. And I closed that set with the New York Dolls and their cover of Sonny Boy Williamson II's Don't Start Me to Talkin'. So now, let's get back into the music.

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Usually coming to you 7 to 9 p.m. on Saturday nights, filling in for Terry T tonight on the Cherry Blossom Clinic. Open set number 3 with the Bishops, a.k.a. the Count Bishops, with their version of the Kinks Till the End of the Day. And continuing with 60s covers, we had Cyanide with their cover of The Who's I'm a Boy. From 1978, the Pirates did You Don't Own Me. Why am I drawing a blanket? Who does You Don't Own Me? You know the track. It's not that track. Leslie Gore, that's right. I believe. Joan Jett and the Blackhearts after that with Star Star, their cover of the Stones track. And my favorite version of that song, better than the Stones, in my opinion. After that, Queen did Sheer Heart Attack. Urban Dogs did a song called Cocaine. The Elastic Oz Band. John Lennon and Yoko Ono and company there with a track called Do the Oz. After that, we had the Pandoras covering the track Why by the Dirty Words. The Rattlers did Pure and Simple from their 1985 LP. The Quads did There Must Be Thousands. And I close that set with the Kinks' Sleepwalker off the LP with the same name from 1977. Thanks for listening, everybody. Next week, Mrs. Jesse will be filling in for the Cherry Blossom Clinic, and then the following week, Terry will be back. Looking forward to that. Just one quick thing before I go. DJ Chris Crash has a thing coming up on Sunday. He's going to be hosting this Sunday, October 4th. He's going to be hosting a thing called Ninja Libra Party. It's got a bunch of bands. It's a matinee thing. It goes 5 to 8:30 p.m., and it's at Young Ethel's in Brooklyn, New York. There's a picture of the flyer on the playlist if you're interested. Get the details there. So thanks for listening, everybody. And I do have, you guys, don't forget to stay tuned after me. We've still got 4 more hours of great music here. We got Vicky V coming up next with the Fringe Factory, bringing you her freaky favorites. And then after that, that's from 8 to 10 p.m. And after that, 10 to midnight, we got Johnny St. Booze closing out the night with Business Drunk Radio. Thanks for listening. I do have one more track to play for you. It is another track by the band Eater, who I played in the first set. So thanks again for listening. And I will see you hopefully on Saturday for We're Out of Sight. Take care, everybody.

Like now, Electric Wing Show.